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3: 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Somebody tell them people Mr. Hem is here.
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1: Everybody get up.

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0: Big Jewel, you ever had to block somebody on your phone?
1: Hell yeah, I had to block my damn husband. He called me 20, 30 times and he locked up. Hey, yo, dude, I work. Get that off my phone.
2: Wait a minute.
3: How long have y'all been married and how long has he been locked up?
2: Wait a minute.
1: He's been locked up for like 20 years and we've been married for 3.
0: What?
4: How does that work?
5: So you block him every what? Day?
1: Calling somebody 30 times, Kyle, really.
0: But you,
4: okay. You married somebody you that was in jail 17 years.
5: Recently.
2: So you so he was in jail when you married him?
1: Yeah, he was.
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1: I went to
5: Bermuda
1: by my
5: dad. I know that's right. Why he trying to be funny? 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
1: Whoa, whoa, whoa, whoa, whoa, whoa.
0: Mr. Him is here.
1: Whoa, whoa, whoa, whoa, whoa, whoa.
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0: Big Jewel, you ever had to block somebody on your phone?
1: Hell yeah, I had to block my damn husband. He called me 20, 30 times, and he locked up. Hey, yo. Dude, I work. Get that off my phone.
2: Wait a minute. How long have y'all been married, and how long has he been locked up?
0: Wait a minute.
1: He's been locked up for like 20 years, and we've been married for 3.
0: What?
2: How does that work?
3: So you block him every what? Day?
1: Calling somebody 30 times, Kyle, really.
0: But you,
2: you married somebody you that was in jail 17 years.
3: Recently.
0: So you met. So he was in jail when you married him.
1: Yeah, he was.
0: How was the honeymoon?
1: Fine. I went to Bermuda by my
3: dad. I know that's right. Why he's trying to be funny? Alton ain't never even been to Bermuda.
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3: That's the shit I'm talking about, though. 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

0: Why your face so ugly?
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0: 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Yeah, back in my two. 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
1: You know, we got a little bit of everything. Get ready to laugh with more Mad Minutes. We got some date fails and we keeping you up on game with some hot topics.
2: 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Yeah, we want you to get into the conversation.
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1: 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Make your word when you say it, be the business. 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Falling hard on another hemisphere. Somebody tell them people Mr. Him is here.
2: Whoa, whoa, whoa, whoa, whoa.
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0: Mr. Hem is here.
1: Whoa, whoa, whoa, whoa, whoa, whoa.
0: Mr. Hem.
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0: Big Jewel, you ever had to block somebody on your phone?
1: 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He called me 20, 30 times, and he locked up. 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
0: yo.
1: Dude, I work. Get that off my phone.
2: Wait a minute.
3: How long have y'all been married, and how long has he been locked up?
2: Wait a minute.
1: He's been locked up for, like, 20 years, and we've been married for 3.
2: What?
0: How does that work?
4: So you block him every what? Day?
1: Calling somebody 30 times, Kyle, really.
2: But you,
0: okay. You married somebody you that was in jail 17 years.
4: Recently.
2: So you so he was in jail when you married him?
1: Yeah, he was.
2: How was the honeymoon?
1: Fine. I went to Bermuda by my damn
4: I know that's right. Why he trying to be funny. Alton ain't never even been to Bermuda.
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through the grapevine. 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
2: What else can you do? 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

0: Big Jewel, you ever had to block somebody on your phone?
1: Hell yeah, I had to block my damn husband. He called me 20, 30 times, and he locked up.
0: Hey, yo.
1: Dude, I work. Get that off my phone.
2: Wait a minute. How long have y'all been married, and how long has he been locked up?
1: Wait a minute. He's been locked up for like 20 years, and we've been married for 3.
0: What? How does that work?
3: So you block him every what? Day?
1: Calling somebody 30 times, Kyle, really.
0: But you, you married somebody you that was in jail 17 years.
3: Recently.
2: So you so he was in jail when you married him?
1: Yeah, he was.
2: How was the honeymoon?
1: Fine. I went to Bermuda by my
3: dad. I know that's right. Why he's trying to be funny. Alton ain't never even been to Bermuda.
0: Make sure you wake up every morning because you don't want to miss anything on the Morning Hustle. 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
1: Exclusive. And what right here?

I'm addicted to you, you restricted to me. 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
1: You know, we got a little bit of everything. Get ready to laugh with more Mad Minutes. We got some date fails, and we keeping you up on game with some hot topics.
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let's get the party started. 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That's when I knew that your heart was scarring. 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

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You run to Atlanta when you need a check balance. 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You call Future when you didn't see the club. 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
0: Mr. Hem.
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0: Here's your WTOL 11 weather forecast for this morning. Temperatures will be gradually warming out of the 50s up into the middle 70s. Plenty of sunshine will be around for today. UV index will be high, so make sure you're wearing plenty of sunscreen if you're heading on out. We will notice a bit of a lake breeze with breezy conditions up to 15 miles an hour. We'll hold on to that warmer trend heading into Wednesday as we return back to the 80s. For WTOL 11, I'm meteorologist Davis Wells.
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2: Hi, my name is Khadija, and a little thing I love about the Chick-fil-A grilled spicy deluxe sandwich is that spicy kick of the chicken. 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
1: Who you with?
0: On the couch with my favorite Santa. I was about to, but you convinced us. Should I decorate her walls or log off to Pinterest? 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Even

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3: Kyle's message of the day today is sometimes you gotta meet in the middle.
4: That's what you was doing this weekend?
3: I don't mean like that.
4: Oh, okay.
3: All these people on social media always arguing their side versus your side, his side versus her side. Nobody ever feels like they have to compromise anything, so nothing gets done. Republicans, Democrats, whatever the case may be, man, at the end of the day, if you're going to move forward with anything in life and you're working with other people, sometimes you got to meet in the middle. That means, guess what? You don't get everything you want. And they might not get everything that they want. That's why it's called meeting in the middle. So at the end of the day, if you don't have collaboration in your spirit, well, you might as well go just do stuff all by yourself, man. Because at the end of the day, Kyle's message of the day is sometimes you got to meet in the middle.
4: I like that. And a lot of ladies are out here.

0: thing. And, you know, one of the main questions that a man might ask you is, like, what's your favorite fruit? So you let him know it's Apple Pay.
1: That's terrible. You know what? That's why they're going to be single. But we got somebody making love music. Stick around. We got Black joining us in just a few. Don't move.
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9: Good Tuesday morning. I'm Tatiana Cash with WTOL 11 News. Big news for downtown Waterville as the city secured $428,000 from the state of Ohio to clean up and redevelop the former Sunoco property on Farnsworth Road. The project will remove the old building and canopy, take out the underground fuel tanks, and clean up contaminated soil. City leaders say the work will prepare the site for future development and help create new opportunities for businesses, jobs, and long-term growth in downtown. A timeline for the project, though, has not been released. Toledoans, you now have a new place to drop off all recyclables since the city is opening its new year-round recycling facility today. The self-service center is on Creekside Avenue in North Toledo and will replace a seasonal summer drop-off event. It will be open Tuesdays through Saturdays for Toledo residents, and you will need to provide proof of residency. It will not accept household hazardous waste or tires, but there will be a collection event for those items next Saturday at the Toledo Road and Bridge Maintenance Building out on Central. This is Tatiana Cash with WTOL 11 News.

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0: Morning Hustle Show, L'Oreal, Kyle Santilli, and Alton Walker. And of course, man, this guy's music is incredible. New songs out, new album out. Black is in the building.
2: Go Black. Yeah. Go Black.
0: I read that you was really heavy into battle rapping.
3: Yeah,
0: that was Cassidy was your favorite at one point.
3: My dog.
0: To the point where you was battling people, and if you took a loss, you was fighting them in high school.
3: Yeah. that was how it started for sure.
0: How do you transition from being a battle rapper who takes battle rap so seriously to the type of music that you're making?
3: I mean, I feel like if you know how to put words together that way, then it just builds your vocabulary, and it also mentally it just made me ready for anything. So when you battle rap, you kind of have to be open to the possibility that somebody might pull up on you at breakfast.
2: Yeah.
3: You know, when you least expect it, like, hey, we trying to battle right now. And you can't have no excuse, you know, no reason. So I always just mentally made sure I was ready. So when it came to switching to songwriting, I was already prepared. I was already ready. I already had the tools that I needed.
0: Yeah.
3: And the only thing I had to do is, like, compress and use less words to paint the same picture.
0: Listen, don't go anywhere. As you can tell, we're having a good time. Great conversation. Black is hanging out with us on the Morning Hustle Show. But we're not done. 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
0: 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Just ask somebody for some money. 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
1: 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And coming up, a special edition in the lowdown. L'Oreal and Alton got a chance to talk to Almeen, dope artist coming out of the UK. We're going to hear how that went down coming up in 10 minutes.
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0: cap. 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
1: Whoa, whoa, whoa, whoa, whoa, whoa.
0: Mr. Hem is here.
1: Whoa, whoa, whoa, whoa, whoa, whoa.
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1: All right, your pocket's looking a little light. Could you use $1,000?
0: I could.
1: Okay, all right. 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That sound good to you?
0: Yes.
1: Okay. 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

0: because allegedly he has threatened Drake's life.
1: I got you jumped by my hoes. I will put my hands on you though, but I didn't.
2: Yeah, because you had me set up.
1: I will get you jumped again. I don't give a fuck. Just like I get Drake smoked, I will get Drake car shot at. What the fuck? You better realize who the fuck I am. I don't give a fuck.
0: Well, this woman is the baby mom of Sauce Walker that he's on the phone with, and she put out these messages. Apparently, she started dealing with Drake about 2 years ago. He was giving her money. He brought her a Maybach, and according to the woman, Sauce Walker beat the Maybach up. How do you beat the Maybach?
3: And you took a bat to the car or something?
0: Maybe, I guess so. But there's a lot of messages coming out also from him where he's basically saying he was pimping her out to get money from Drake, saying that he sent her to get the money that she had given him, thousands and thousands of dollars that came from him. Yeah. But then people are pulling up receipts. So apparently Drake is addressing Sauce Walker on his latest project.
3: Yikes.
0: And he's basically saying like, yeah, I bought her this stuff and sent her back to you. Like, oh, she, what do you think about the, she's saying that she's leaking this audio for her safety.
3: If anything, like, that's the only good that could come out of it. Like,
0: yeah.
3: If people hear the kind of threats that were made, okay, maybe that gives you some insulation now. People know, all right, we got to make sure we watch out for her.
0: Well, it looks like somebody got to watch. What are you doing?
4: I mean, I'm watching out for her right now. Like, I'm on her page, and it's just.
3: Yeah.
4: You got to look out for
0: her. Like, you got her back?
4: I
3: You'll be a personal bodyguard?
0: No, you like what's in the back. Yeah. Okay, she got a big old booty, y'all. Is she a white girl? She is a white girl. She's a white girl with a big old booty.
4: Wow.
0: Well, Drake, willing to die behind that?
3: That's wild. Watch your back, Drake.
0: Yeah. I mean, I'm L'Oreal. That's the lowdown. You can follow me at Star and L'Oreal, L-O-R-E-L, or Mona Hustle Show. And if you heard somebody saying something like this about you in a video, would you be scared?
3: I think Drake has enough security, but I'll take it serious. I'll put it that way.
0: I would too. I mean, Sauce Walker has been in some stuff before.
3: All right, some people take it too serious when people get unfollowed. We're going to talk about that when we come back. Get ready to hit us up on the phone lines. That's on the way.
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12: Good Tuesday morning. I'm Tatiana Cash with WTOL 11 News. Ohio Governor Mike DeWine is touting a major economic boost for Northwest Ohio this morning. We told you back in April about a big manufacturing company coming to Rossford. We now know the manufacturer is auto supplier OP Mobility Exterior USA. The development is expected to create more than 500 full-time jobs and generate up to $40 million in new annual payroll by 2030. City leaders say the project could help strengthen the local economy for years to come. And it's finally here. Toledo pools and splash pads are now open for the summer. You'll be able to use them from 1 to 6 Monday through Friday and noon to 6 Saturday and Sunday. The deep well over at Willie's Pools is undergoing repairs, so it will not be open just yet. Admission for all is $1 for those 12 and younger, and it's $2 for 13 and older. This is Tatiana Cash with WTOL 11 News.

0: 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We're going to read you 10 trivia questions. 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It's that easy.
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1: Where you at?
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0: Good morning. It's Dee Dee in the morning. And, how's everyone? Welcome to the show. Well, it is Tuesday. It is June 2nd. Jay Cruz is here. Also, Trey G and comedian J.J. Williamson.
1: Uh-huh.
0: And we're going to get right into everything that you need to know this morning and all that other kind of stuff. Number one, it is National Bubba Day.
1: Bubba?
2: The name Bubba.
0: The name Bubba. Shouts out to my husband. They call him Bubba, his family.
1: No, they don't
0: call
1: him.
0: Yeah, they do. Yeah, they do. His sister and everything, she'll call him Bubba.
1: Mm-hmm. Bubba!
3: I like that.
0: I don't know where I think it was because she was the baby sister and she couldn't say his name, so she would call him Bubba and they call him that.
1: She couldn't say Chris?
0: Yeah.
3: What?
1: Your words be tricky, boy.
0: Yeah.
1: Words be tricky.
0: I don't know. They just came up with Bubba. That's all.
1: Chris' sister gonna get me too next time she see me because I done met her before.
0: Oh, yeah.
1: Very lovely woman.
4: Hey, Bub.
1: Yeah, she gonna get on my tail, though.
0: Yes, she will. Here we go. It is National I Love My Dentist Day.
1: I love my dentist.
4: Shout out my dentist.
0: Mm-hmm. Yep. National Leave the Office Earlier Today.
1: A lot of people do that. I don't want to, but I mean, I got to do what the day says.
0: This thing, if I finish all my work, can I leave when I'm done?
1: Facts.
0: Like, why else do I got to stay there? If I do everything I was supposed to do and I did it before anything else, before we clock out, shouldn't I be able to leave?
1: Anything else, I feel like you're being disruptive.
0: Right.
1: You know what I'm saying? So just go. I want to leave.
4: But one of your boss or your supervisor needs you to revise it or help another person out or something.
0: I did the job that you asked me to do. If you didn't like what I did today, we can fix it tomorrow.
1: Yeah, you can take it up with my big boss, God.
0: There it is.
1: You can take it up with him.
4: Fuzzer.
0: It's National Rotisserie Chicken Day.
1: Love it.
4: I love it.
0: Yeah, me too. Can I tell you, is there any more left? Remember the Boston markets? Are there any more left around in the country?
5: I got one in my neighborhood.
0: Do you?
1: Most
0: of them are started closing.
5: So one year it was Thanksgiving and Amanda Panda didn't feel like cooking, and we went to Boston Market and bought like their Thanksgiving meal thing.
1: Wow.
5: It was good too.
0: But at one point they were like all over the place. And then now I think they closed up a lot of them.
1: They did.
0: I heard it was a lot of mismanagement for
1: that. Yeah, I read that. Yeah. I read that somewhere.
4: Yeah. And then Honey Baked Ham came in because they got size and stuff.
0: They
4: did. So, you know.

0: starting to put lemon pepper on their rotisserie chicken too.
1: Are they?
0: Oh my God!
2: Oh, is it good? Back,
0: tricking it out, yeah.
1: Oh.
0: Yeah.
1: Mm, okay. Yeah.
0: Like that.
1: Y'all think that you think there's that many chickens though in America or in the world? We sure got a lot of chickens.
3: That isn't a chicken question.
0: It is very interesting. We chicken and eggs.
1: Yeah.
3: How many?
1: Damn. All right, let's get into our birthdays. Let's celebrate. Here we go. Some of this we eating lab grown chicken, I think.
0: Gotta be.
2: Look, I was at a stoplight one time and man, I saw the truck and had a whole bunch of them. Two of them looked at me like, man, get me up out of here.
1: Hey, and if I was in the crowd, I'd be like, he the last one you need to hook up with.
2: Right.
1: He gonna fry your feet,
2: right.
1: Everything.
2: Yeah, I'm fry all of them.
1: All of
2: with
1: you.
2: With the feathers.
0: Oh, no.
1: Here's a birthday. Happy birthday goes out to the movie actor Justin Long is celebrating a birthday.
2: Oh, yeah.
1: Actor Wayne Brady celebrating a birthday.
2: Mm-hmm.
1: The actor Dennis Haysbert is celebrating a birthday.
2: Okay.
1: Is he the one who does the Allstate commercial, I think? I think he is.
0: That's Allstate.
1: And then TV host Andy Cohen is celebrating a birthday.
2: Andy Cohen. Mm-hmm. I ain't mad at that.
1: All right, we kick our show off with early morning memes. Let's go, y'all. Here we go. Mine just says this. You ever lost your mom's house key? You ever do that? She act like the whole city got her address now. You ever notice that?
0: Facts.
1: Every time you lose it, she act like, oh, my God.
0: Right. Like somebody going to be like, oh, house key. I know exactly where this belongs. Like, come on.
3: All right, y'all. If you a dad, I'm a dad. I got a dad joke.
2: It's time.
3: Free to use
0: Let's
3: it.
0: Let's go, crew.
3: All right. All right. So my son told me, Dad, embrace your mistakes. So I looked at him. And gave him a big old hug.
2: That was a good one. That was a good one.
0: I like that.
2: That was a damn good one.
3: Take that.
1: My mom would have done like five hugs.
0: Yeah.
1: No, that's what she told us when we were kids. She lined us all up and said, you know, you're all mistakes.
2: Yeah.
1: But I love all y'all. All five of us were mistakes.
2: But guess what? She still hug y'all today.
0: All right, I got one. Mine is simple. It says, now watch. Tomorrow going to be July 4th.
1: Yep.
2: Wait,
3: hold on.
2: Yep.
3: Let me check.
0: It's time going by fans,
2: boy.
1: It's hell.
2: Now watch. All right, here we go. She got eczema talking about kiss me on my neck. I'm sorry, baby. I don't eat pork skins.
3: That's mean as hell. Eczema is a serious issue for people.
2: Well, I don't eat pork skins. Just let you know.
0: No,
1: I'm pork skins. I didn't mean to laugh. That's not right. I have dry skin myself. Okay. Hell. Okay.
2: You got eczema.
1: That's how we kick the show off with early morning memes. Coming up this morning, we're going to tap in with psychic Kim Allen, plus Jay Cruz is cruising the streets. We're going to see what he's talking about. We got money with the $1,000 mini game. It is Tuesday, June 2nd. All right. It's Dee Dee in the morning.
2: Hey.
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grapevine. 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Getting religious with it, high crossing these state lines. We're going

0: All right, so good morning. It's Dee Dee in the morning, guys. It looks like we got a problem in the studio, Cruz. It's the OG versus the baby G. Uh-oh. I don't know what you want to call
1: baby
0: it.
1: Baby G, OG.
2: It's not the baby G.
0: That's the baby G over
2: okay.
0: there.
2: Okay, or the YG.
0: YG. You're not the baby G?
2: Still grown, man.
0: I like it.
1: OG?
2: You ain't finished
0: YG.
2: Do me like,
0: yeah.
1: Trey, she act like you still in the car seat.
2: Right. I got real bills.
1: Right. For real.
2: I'm in Texas right
1: real
2: now.
1: One. Don't you know that baby G votes?
0: That baby G does.
1: That baby G votes.
0: All right. What are y'all's names? You're the OG and the who?
2: The YG.
0: And the YG.
2: Yeah, all right.
0: You're like not the YN?
2: No.
0: You ain't the YN?
2: No.
0: You ain't that young?
2: It's a whole nother conversation.
1: He got a job.
0: All right. What you two about to do, though? Let everybody know.
2: You know, we got into this debate, right, about baby making music in the studio.
0: Yep.
2: Dee Dee,
0: yes, we did.
2: You started to say that the YG generation doesn't have any kind of baby making music.
1: Right.
2: So me and JJ had a conversation, and we said, okay, well, why don't we do the YG generation versus the OG generation?
0: And the OG, we know they always got baby making music. They been had. They created baby making.
1: That was like a criteria.
2: It's because of us, OGs, is why y'all here.
0: Did you hear YG?
1: Wow. That's insane.
2: y'all
1: the reason why y'all are here.
2: Okay, you know
1: so,
2: what?
1: You know, we had music that we could really make love to.
2: Right.
1: And we'll play something like

0: a good one.
1: You know what? I'm not mad at that one.
2: Okay.
1: But I do think my YG music is better because we'll turn the lights down. We'll cook a little something for our ladies.
3: Right.
1: And then she'll be walking into the apartment and she'll be playing something like this right here.
0: Ooh.
1: That's my type, but he'll.
2: Not that version.
1: Come on. Yeah.
0: I ain't gonna lie.
1: Come on.
2: I walk in the apartment, that's playing.
1: Come on, that's playing. You know you finna make a baby. 18 years?
3: I ain't mad.
1: He's 18 years.
3: I ain't mad at you. I ain't mad at you. Now, you know, when sometime, man, when you have a wonderful dinner, you in there and cleaned up the kitchen and everything, and you know your lady in there just getting out.

0: I'm going right to sleep.
1: Yeah, afterwards.
2: Yeah.
1: Afterwards. I'm going to tell you this one then. I'm going to set the visual for you. Rose petals on the floor.
0: Okay.
1: Bed made up. Okay. Candles lit.
0: All right.
1: Walk her into the living room and then hear this song right here.
0: JJ, you were digging too far back in the crates.
1: Cut it. That's right. The reason them crates is the reason why y'all here. Yeah. And now look, I got a bunch of crates. So I digged in one of them crates and I came out with this one right here. A cool one to dig out the crate.
2: Yeah.
1: But this one, I scrolled through my playlist and I said, you know what? What do I want to dedicate my time to? What can I give hours and hours to?
0: Oh, no.
3: I could do this for hours. Sit and talk to you for hours. I want to give you your flowers.
1: Come on.
3: And some
1: cut it.
0: I'm making it.
1: That's baby making music right here.
2: I know one thing y'all ain't doing for hours and hours and hours, though.
1: Maybe 15. I give you 20 minutes.
2: Shut up.
1: But I'll be damned you go for hours for hours. Ain't nobody got no back like that.
2: Shut up.
0: That's a young back.
1: That is
2: a young back right there.
1: Now, sometimes y'all may have some issues, man. And, you know, y'all about to break up and go your separate ways. Mm-hmm. But damn it, when you get back together, you're gonna play this right here.

0: that one right there. So JJ actually recorded off the radio back in the
1: cut
0: day.
1: It out. Cut it out. Okay, this last one though. This last one, I'm gonna bring it a little bit. I'm gonna bring it a little bit nasty.
0: No.
1: That's
0: the
1: naked.
0: That's the
1: baby. Slow motion.
0: Gone.
1: Yeah. Slow motion. Yeah. Slow motion. That's Cicero. Come on. You like it like that.
0: Yeah. He's cheating. You know what?
1: Come on. Stop playing with me.
0: That right there made me think about them shorts. You had it written on the back of them too. All the names. And
1: all the names. Spray painted. Come on.
0: Yeah. Come on now. That's what that song made me think about.
1: That's like, not making like JJ said. That's the
0: hit that one more time.
1: Yeah, for real.
0: I like it like that.
2: Come on.
1: Slow motion. Matter of fact, they love making music. That's just doing the nasty.
0: Yeah, it is. I think Trey won.
1: Amen.
0: All right, y'all. It's Dee Dee in the morning.
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2: Here's your WTOL 11 weather forecast for this morning. Temperatures will be gradually warming out of the 50s up into the middle 70s. Plenty of sunshine will be around for today. UV index will be high, so make sure you're wearing plenty of sunscreen if you're heading on out. We will notice a bit of a lake breeze with breezy conditions up to 15 miles an hour. We'll hold on to that warmer trend heading into Wednesday as we return back to the 80s. For WTOL 11, I'm meteorologist Davis Wells.

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0: Good morning, Didi in the morning. And I got Jay Cruz and Trey G and comedian JJ Williamson with me. Get ready. Summertime. There's always a conflict at the pool.
1: At the pool, yeah.
0: Somebody thinks you too loud. You got your music up too loud.
2: You don't belong here.
0: Yeah, you don't. You guys then snuck into our area.
1: You know you don't live in this place.
0: Right.
1: You're in the pool.
0: That did happen to me once where I was in an apartment. And what I was dating this guy and these kids snuck in. And I was telling JJ how one of the kids, there was like about five or six of them. And one of them got out of the pool and was like, I gotta go. You could tell they had to use the bathroom. And she was jumping up and down. I gotta go. And the other kid said, no, get back in the pool. You know, get back in the water. Mama said, just pee in the pool.
1: Not just pee in the pool.
2: Hell no.
0: I'm out.
1: Right. I'm gonna be honest with y'all. If y'all ever in the pool with me, man, if y'all ever see me being still,
3: oh no.
1: I'm peeing.
2: That's wrong. Who does that?
0: Yeah. Now, I can understand in the beach.
1: We
0: all did it.
1: Yeah, yeah.
0: We all know what that's like.
1: Yeah, yeah.
0: We standing still because we like the feeling, or we're moving our legs so nobody know.
3: We like the feeling.
0: Until somebody told me one time I got in the pool and somebody goes, be careful because if you use it in here, it turns blue.
1: That blue dye.
0: You heard that too?
1: Yeah, that blue
0: dye.
1: True?
2: No.
1: I think sometimes in some cases.
0: Oh, wait a minute. Our producer Tracy, who went to Liberty University.
4: I went to Pace University, thank you.
1: Liberty.
4: And they do cure the pools in water parks.
0: They what?
4: They cure the pools with that blue dye in water parks.
2: I've never seen it.
4: Yeah.
2: I've seen it if it's that other thing.
0: They cure the pool.
1: They cure it.
0: Y'all hear that? Pace University.
1: That's a good ass education, though.
0: Ain't it?
4: Very much so.
0: Ain't it?
1: Damn.
0: Cure the pool.
1: You got to qualify to go to that school, don't you? Just can't pull up at Pace. Pull up at Pace.
0: All right, listen, coming up, we got our hot topics on the way. It's Didi in the morning.

0: Good morning. It's Dee Dee in the morning. Let's get into our hot topics, y'all, because we must talk about something. Anybody hear what happened to a man out of Pennsylvania whose wife told him she wanted a divorce? Did y'all hear what he did after she asked?
1: I think I know where you're going.
0: This is one of the craziest stories. It's hysterical, actually. Oh, no. I got to tell you about it. Let's get into it. Here we go.
2: Turn this TV off.
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0: This hour of the show being brought to you by Spruce. Spruce works fast. We're talking dead weeds in one day.
1: Yeah.
0: And it's safe for use around pets when used as directed. Try Spruce. All right, guys, here's a story. They said the Pennsylvania man, he's facing serious charges after police say he used an excavator to tear into his family's home while his wife and daughters were there. Basically, according to reports, the 48-year-old man out of Buffalo Township, Pennsylvania, he came home after having a night of drinking. Him and his wife got into an argument. She reportedly told him she wanted a divorce. She said, "It's over."
1: Mm.
0: And he said, "Yeah, if it's over, I'll tear the house down. I want my half."
1: Uh-uh.
0: Minutes later, his drunk ass climbed into an excavator and began ripping into the house.
1: I saw that.
0: He tried to get his one half of the house.
1: Yeah, I want my half and I want it now.
0: So he tore into the house while the wife and the child were there. Of course, the wife called 911. They said the damage was so severe that officials believe the home's structural integrity may have been compromised.
1: Mm.
0: But anyway, they arrested him. He was held on $10,000 bail. But his ass said, "Listen, you want a divorce? I'm going to take my half."
1: Uh-uh.
0: And tried to get it that night.
1: Wow.
0: I ain't mad at him.
4: So I'm sure he probably got at least he got the back door and on back.
0: Yeah. He tried to tear into the house.
1: Why am I in jail for turning into my own house?
0: My own property.
1: Yeah.
0: But I guess it's because he could have, you know, the wife and the daughter were in there.
1: He drunk.
0: But I'm with you. If it's my house, I can do what I want.
5: Yeah permits. You know, need permits.
0: That is true. You do need permits. I get it. And we need to do away with that. Guess what? It's my house.
5: I agree with you.
0: I need your permission to do something to my house.
5: My land, my house. I agree.
0: Think about it.
1: Yeah.
0: This government and our world is crazy.
5: We pay for water.
0: Exactly. All of this. It's like, what are we doing? Let's talk about 50 Cent's baby mom now. What's the story?
1: You talking about Daphne?
0: Yep.
1: Boy, I done said Daphne's name in the past 2 days.

0: Then I really kind of want to. Then I done said that in the past year, it feel like. Daphne Joy is basically going viral right now because, you know, she made an appearance on that Diddy sex tape the other day. Mm-hmm. Well, now, after her statement she released saying that she was kind of a victim, she didn't know what she was doing, she wasn't in her right mind, now she on social media playing adult games in her stories.
1: I kind of have, like, some questions that I've been asked, and... Yeah, so let's start. Okay, so, question numero uno.
0: Now, it doesn't say it in the clip, but there was a like a picture posted that said, does size matter?
2: Okay.
0: So that was the question that she was about to answer, and the clip got cut off.
2: Okay.
0: Yeah.
2: And the size matter, I mean, if we're going to go there about, what's his name, Sly Diggler?
0: Sly Diggler was the name of the guy.
2: That's why she's probably asking.
0: Yeah.
2: You should ask yourself, Daphne.
0: But it's like, can you really say that you were a victim if you, like, you know, are
2: the
0: like
2: next
0: now,
2: day you turn around and, like, capitalize on it?
0: You are leaning into it at this point, right?
2: I heard that her OnlyFans is up 85%.
0: Oh, really?
2: I did. I saw something that said her OnlyFans is up.
3: Girl, my brother calls me yesterday. Cruz, did you see that video of Diddy's girl?
0: Yeah.
3: I was like, no, I haven't really. He's like, go look at it. I was like, why? She is fine. Yeah, like, all the guys are talking about how fine she is.
2: Yeah, we knew that. With her clothes on, you could see it.
0: Right.
2: She's fine now. I mean, I've seen it.
0: I don't know, man. I do just kind of still feel like maybe she is playing the victim role a little bit more than what she is. Like, she actually was.
2: That statement was a victim. Right. And what she's doing now doesn't feel like it.
0: Yeah.
2: Right. The statement came from a place of embarrassment, so I'm going to play victim.
0: Right. Exactly. Yeah.
2: But I was able to watch 4 minutes of it. I didn't see a victim.
0: Just 4 minutes?
2: No. I couldn't get into it.
0: Damn.
2: I didn't care after
4: how long is it?
0: It's about 36. It's about 36, 37.
2: It's not that long. It is. The Trey got to 34 minutes, but anyways.
0: 35.
2: My bad. 35. And then he said he was disgusted and turned it off.
3: At the credits.
2: At 35. But it's only 36 minutes on.
0: Yeah, I couldn't do it no more.
2: Lotto, let's talk about her.
3: Yeah, so Lotto, well, in the beginning, when Lotto first steps on the scene, her name was Mulatto, but that caught bad, you know, this bad history for light-skinned people and all that. So now she's given us the origin of the nickname Big Mama.
5: When I was serving in Sunday service, me and my daddy put on Big Mama. It was just giving it. And then I seen, like, people liked it so much, so I was like, wait. Yeah, I like this Big Mama thing. And it just kind of stuck.
6: And now everybody calling themselves that, so she started a trend, y'all. Yeah.
0: Now she real mama.
2: Mm-hmm. Yeah, right.
0: Yeah,
3: real mama.
0: That's she mama.
3: Would you call your girl Big Mama, JJ?
7: No.
3: I don't like it.
2: All right.
0: Big Mama? No. I don't mind calling my baby Big Mama.
2: Okay.
0: What's up, Big Mama?
2: Don't call me no Big Mama.
0: Big Mama.
2: All right, coming up next big hour, mama. We're going to tap in with Psychic Kim Allen, y'all. It's Dee Dee in the morning.
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0: All right, listen, it's Dee Dee in the morning. Guys, every month we get a chance to talk to this woman at the beginning of the month to figure out what it's going to look like for you and for us. Thanks. Please welcome psychic astrologist Kim Allen.
1: Hey, good morning, happy June.
0: Hey. I know. Can you believe we're here already? This has been a fast 6 months, hasn't it? Five months. We're about five. Boy. I mean, this is crazy.
2: Boy.
0: So, Kim, let's talk about this. What major planetary movements should people be paying attention to this month? What's going on?
1: Interesting. We're going to have the planet Mercury go retrograde by the end of the month. Again, it happens three times a year.
0: Oh.
1: So you have to be really, take advantage of the next 2 weeks because the pre-shadow starts on the 12th. So you have between now and the 12th to take care of your business. After the 12th, things start getting weird and the Mercury retrograde happens on the 29th.
0: So, you said it's three times a year. Normally, when does this whole, Mercury retrograde, when does it happen?
1: Well, I think it's due to planetary calculations. I'll tell you, it always happens the end of the year and always around Thanksgiving. Mm. We always get something around Thanksgiving and the end of the year. And then the other two, they calculate it whenever, but we have it now. We're going to have it during the season of summer, the beginning of summer. So it's going to be a lot of things that we're going to have to recalibrate in terms of making our lives a lot easier.
0: Okay. What about this? Which signs may need to proceed with caution this month? Who would you say?
1: Mm. Virgos, Geminis, and Cancers. And that's because Mercury is in the sign of Cancer.
0: Hold on a second. I got a Cancer in here and a Virgo, don't I?
2: Yes, you do.
0: Trey,
2: I'm a Virgo.
0: You're a Cancer, right?
3: I'm a Cancer, for sure.
0: Uh-oh.
2: All right, why do we need to proceed with caution, though, Kim? What does it mean if Mercury is in the sign of Cancer? What does that mean?
1: So what's happening for Cancers, because it is in your sun sign, is taking up a lot of your energy. And for you, you have to be careful with the demands other people put on you.
2: Oh.
1: People just assume that you're supposed to be doing things, that you need to do things for them. And you're going to take another look and say, you know what? I'm out of this. I need to rethink what I need to do for others and what I need to do for myself.
2: You're talking my language,
0: all right,
2: Kim.
0: All right. Okay. Let me ask this one then, because I'm going to ask you a question about a celebrity, right? Kendrick Lamar.
1: Okay.
0: Right now, let's say we talk about Kendrick Lamar. They say Kendrick Lamar is a Gemini, and you just said something about Geminis and everything. Is he gearing up to respond to Drake or anybody right now, Kendrick Lamar?
1: Let's just say this about Kendrick Lamar. Be very careful with Geminis. They have the planet Pluto, doing wonderful things in their signs. He is powered up. My advice to those people, that's dealing with Drake, be very careful. You may not win this one.
0: Then speaking of, because we saw, and I think Jay-Z is a Sagittarius, if I'm not mistaken. I think he's December 4th.
4: I was just going to ask about that.
0: I think he's a December 4th Sagittarius.
4: Okay.
0: Jay-Z has just responded to Drake and a bunch of other folks. What's going to happen in that for a Sagittarius like Jay-Z?
1: So for Sagittarius, really, Sagittarians have really good luck for the next 2 years. That's why you see him now. He's out in the public now. He's got more momentum now. Things are happening for his career. So he's on a good stance, too. So we shall see what happens. But he's got 2 years of making things work for him or pulling his, profile higher. Yeah. And, it's not going to be bad for him.
0: Ah, okay. Now, this is really interesting.
2: All right, Kim. I know you said that Cancers need to watch themselves, watch their energy, they output and everything. What do you see on the horizon for Cancers as far as, love and business?
1: It's interesting. We have a full moon coming up on the 29th, the end of the month. You got to be careful.

0: beautiful. People love you. They won't leave you alone. People from the past, they keep trying to hang on. So you're going to have a lot of energy with love, especially people from the past returning, or people you didn't give enough opportunity to see how a relationship will go. But it's about love. When it comes to that relationship, new things can develop.
1: Okay, Dre.
2: Hey, real quick, Kim, you know I'm a Virgo just like yourself. Now, Virgos are, you know, celebrated of the end of August and September. Are there any other months that I should look out for to have an amazing month? Mm-hmm.
0: So let me just say, for Virgos, let me just, because of the Mercury retrograde, and it is your ruler, what is happening for Virgos right now? You are redefining your dreams, redefining your goals. You're taking a look at the things that you've been looking at and say, I don't know if I need to do this a different way. Also, you are taking a look at the people around you, your friendships. You may be rethinking about those people that you have in your inner circle to decide if this person is really riding with me or riding against me.
2: Oh, I love that. And I feel like everybody that's in my my circle right now, they are truly riding with me.
1: Good. That's
2: they
1: good
2: really
1: to know.
2: Do. I feel very good. Confident You're about blessed. my surroundings. Yes. Thank you.
1: All right, listen. She's with us this morning. Good. Are you curious about what's going on in your life or what the month of June has in store for you? Maybe it's a new job. Maybe you want a new relationship.
2: Yeah.
1: Are you worried about your kids, your money, your car, your job, whatever it is?
2: Right.
1: Come on, why not? Pick up the phone and talk to psychic astrologist Kim Allen. It's absolutely free this morning. 833, talk to Dee Dee.
2: That's 833-825-5233.
1: It's Dee Dee in the morning.
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0: thick one. I want the thick one.
1: So good morning. It's Dee Dee in the morning, and we're talking with psychic astrologist Kim Allen all about your future and your month of June and what you have in store. So what we found out is that Cancer and Virgo, this is going to be an interesting month for these two.
2: Yeah, it is.
1: That's Trey and JJ.
3: Hey, Kim basically said, stay away from us. Get on, so are you trying to drain us of our energy? We know what you're doing.
1: Exactly. All right, well, here we go. I think this is Trevor. Hey, Trevor, we need to know your zodiac sign, and what's your question for psychic astrologist Kim Allen?
4: I'm a Scorpio, and my question is just about relationship and business.
5: So for Scorpio, it's interesting. This Mercury retrograde is definitely going to be, you know, allowing you to see the future. You're going to need more education, more information. You're going to be seeking mentoring during this time, because your business can really, or your career can really explode. And do whatever you're going to do, do it now, because you got another, like, another 6 weeks before Jupiter changes signs. Right now, it is in your, it's in your best interest to go ahead and take advantage of advancement. But for Scorpios altogether, let me just say this to you. Venus is there. Venus brings money. This is a time to go after a raise, a promotion, or a better job.
3: Come on. Listen to her.
1: All right.
4: Perfect. That's exactly what I was doing. Thank you.
1: All right. Yeah. Thank you, Trevor. We appreciate you listening. Here is Claudia. Hey, Claudia.
6: Good morning.
1: Good morning. All right. So, Claudia, you are on with psychic astrologist Kim Allen. What is your zodiac sign, and what's your question?
6: I'm a Taurus, and I just want to know what's in store for me for the month of June.
5: So you're going to be getting your home together, your house together. You know, you're also going to be talking to people differently. Anybody that's been talking to you sideways, you're going to straighten them out. I'm going to say to you that Tauruses are really about reconstructing their lives and getting things more grounded. This is going to be a better money month for you. So I don't know what you're planning to do with your month, but, you know, there's a lot of things with home. Are you trying to do something with your home?
6: Yes.
1: What you doing, Claudia? What you doing to it?
6: I'm getting people that's been in my house too long at my house.
3: That's the most important one.
6: I've been decorating. It's been a lot of. I've already seen great things.
1: Really? You've been decorating?
6: Friendship, all that. Yes, I've been standing on business.
3: Okay. I know that's right. You're 10 toes.
6: Yes.
3: Right?
1: Yeah.
6: That's good.
7: Hey, real quick, you said you've been trying to get these people out your house. What kind of hints have you been giving them?
6: Acting funny, too old, helping them out, trying to help them and motivate them, been taking them where they need to go and show them, baby, it's time for you to go.
3: Yeah.
6: All in love.
1: I mean,
6: love.
1: I get it, but
6: I'm trying to be fun. All in love. No, it wasn't no ugly. Yeah,
3: right.
6: All
3: right.
6: Out of love.
1: Okay, but Claudia, how long have you been at your house?
6: Since I had them.
1: Oh, it's your kid.

0: Yeah.
1: Right.
0: I had him, but guess what? That's why I said all out of love.
1: Okay. Okay. Thank you. Yeah. Thank you very much, Claudia. Thank you for it. Okay. I needed that laugh from her.
2: I did too. Yeah,
1: she said since she had him. They've been at her house that long. All right. Hey, Anonymous, you are on with psychic astrologist Kim Allen. Please give her, well, this is Anonymous. What is your zodiac sign and question?
3: I am a Libra, and my question is, I'm trying to see what the future holds for me and my significant other, and as far as job-wise.
4: Okay, so it's interesting. The planet Saturn is in your house of love and relationships. Is this are you married to this person or engaged to this person?
3: We have been together for a very long time. Yes, we have a 16-year-old daughter.
1: A 16-year-old?
2: Oh, wow.
3: Yes.
1: Oh, yeah, you've been together.
4: So if y'all been together this long, this is going to be, your relationship may be taken to a deeper level. So you've been together this long. I want to warn you about one thing. If there's weaknesses in your relationship, you got to deal with them now, because things can shatter your relationship. It is going to go up or down. So it sounds like you got a good relationship. I am going to say a lot of energy is going to be going towards earning money. So I don't know if there's a money, a thing between the two of you. You know, you're trying to get your partnership together in terms of how you're handling your money. But money's going to be important in your love relationship. And be very careful of fractures and stresses in your relationship to keep it together.
1: All right.
3: I will do that. Thank you so much.
1: Thank you for your call. All right, here's the deal, everybody. We got psychic astrologist Kim Allen here with us. This morning, we're talking about it. It's the beginning of the month. We like to get her on to figure out what our month's going to look like. You want to know what's happening in yours? You're going to get a job. Promotion. Are you going to get more money? Are you going to move into a new house? Are you going to get a new dishwasher? I don't know.
2: A new lover.
1: It just sounded good.
2: I need one.
1: What is it that you're looking for in your life for the month of June? You're here. Yes. She's here to talk to you. Talking about psychic astrologist Kim Allen. 833-TALK-TO-DEE-DEE.
5: That's 833-825-5233.
1: It's Dee Dee in the morning.
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8: Good Tuesday morning. I'm Tatiana Cash with WTOL 11 News. Big news for downtown Waterville as the city secured $428,000 from the state of Ohio to clean up and redevelop the former Sunoco property on Farnsworth Road. The project will remove the old building and canopy.

0: Toledo residents, and you will need to provide proof of residency. It will not accept household hazardous waste or tires, but there will be a collection event for those items next Saturday at the Toledo Road and Bridge Maintenance Building out on Central. 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
11: 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Big Master P vibe, no limit. Falling hard on another hemisphere. Somebody tell them people Mr. Hem is here.
12: Whoa, whoa, whoa, whoa, whoa, whoa.
11: Mr. Hem is here.

0: all of us are here. When I talk about that, that's Jay Cruz, also Trey G, and comedian JJ Williamson.
1: Yo.
0: Guess what? She's with us. We love when she's on with us once a month. We get a chance to talk to psychic astrologist Kim Allen.
2: Kim. Hey.
1: All right.
0: Kim. Now, Kim, we're all trying to figure out what the month of June is going to be like. The phones are going crazy. Let's go right now. Oh, hey, Tommy. All right, Tommy.
2: Tommy.
0: What is your zodiac sign, and what is your question for psychic astrologist Kim Allen?
3: I'm a Sagittarius, and I'm in a relationship with a Cancer, so I was just wanting to see if this is going to be a lasting thing, and also, I have a job with a major corporation, and am I in the right field for logistics?
1: That's a good man, Savannah.
4: Okay. So let me just say what's going on with your love relationship right now. That Mercury retrograde is going to hit your house of love, and you're going to rethink. So the little things are important. So if, you know, this person has been doing the little things because they are going to blow up into big things. So if not, there's going to be a rethinking of your love relationship. So I'm hoping that they have been good and been doing the right thing. I am going to say you're going to meet somebody else. Your power of attraction is very, very good. So your love relationship, the partner should be very, very careful.
1: Uh-oh.
4: In terms of money, this is going to be a good time for you to seek something different. So I don't know if you've been thinking of changing directions, maybe not in a different industry, but in the same industry. Interesting, but there's a lot of change around you. Change is very positive.
3: Oh, wow, yes. I'm actually thinking about opening my own trucking company, an all-black female trucking company.
1: Oh.
3: And it's been on my mind, so yes.
2: I love it.
5: Go get that. Go get that.
1: Okay.
5: I love it.
1: Now, I'm going to tell you something my auntie used to tell me, Savannah. She used to say, don't trade Joe for show-ish for some mo-ish. Mm. So be mindful. Be mindful.
3: Right.
5: I like that.
3: Okay.
0: Go ahead. Shout out to your auntie. All right. Thank you very much.
3: All right.
0: Elena, what is your zodiac sign and your question for psychic astrologist Kim Allen?
3: I am a Taurus. Good morning, everybody.
5: Hey, good morning.
3: Anyway.
0: Especially Trey.
5: We heard you. Who, me?
3: I did a little bit. I kind of have a little crush, a little bit. Right. It's the dimples. It gets me every time.
5: Ooh. All right, now. Okay. Wait, you know. You can find them.
3: Let's see the answer to my question. Yeah. Kim, where is my husband? Ooh. Is it Trey?
0: No.
3: And how my money looking?
4: Let me just say for you, Taurus, what are you doing, girl? You are looking good. Are you losing weight? Are you fixing yourself up? Did you change your hair? What is going on? Because all of a sudden, people are noticing you. I don't know if you've been noticing, people are noticing you, but you're getting a lot of attention. People from the past are going to be calling you. Be careful of those late night calls. So I know you're trying to go into the future with something new, but you got some unfinished business with somebody or a few somebodies. Very aware of that. In terms of your money, you're going to have to get some more education, some more knowledge, some more redirection regarding, making your work skills stronger. And if you do that, you will definitely be making some more money.
0: All right, Elena. Elena.
3: Okay.
0: She didn't answer the question about Trey, though?
1: Yeah.
3: She didn't. She really didn't
0: Go ahead. Go ahead, Elena.
3: I'm trying to figure out. I know Trey, I know you go on a lot of dates, but maybe I could be the last date that you go on.
1: Elena, okay. I'm going to tell you this. Kim said something that was very telling, and I heard her. And I'm going to tell you right now, you got to tell your old boyfriend, Skate, girl, because Trey don't play them X games. You hear me?
0: He don't play them X games.
1: He a whole PlayStation now.
3: I'll give you my IG.
0: All right. Yes, thank you, Elena.
3: That's me.
0: We appreciate it. Good luck to you, okay? All right. Good luck. All right. Hey, good morning. Real quick, you got our last call right now. What is your zodiac sign and your question for psychic astrologist Kim Allen?
6: I'm a Leo, and I just want to know what's in store for Leos.
4: Okay, so for Leos right now, be careful with work situation. Are you still working?
6: I'm going to try to go to school to get my CDL right now.
4: Oh, good. Because I'm going to tell you something. Whatever you're doing for a living, there's a lot of drama around there. You got to be careful with your temper. You got to be careful with people rubbing you the wrong way and saying the wrong thing to you. Because I'm going to tell you something, Leo. Your temper's not so good this month. Also, I want to say some interesting things in terms of you improving your life. That Mercury retrograde is going to be in the house of the soul, doing a deep dive in terms of turning things around. Bad habits, bad relationships, toxic friendships. You're going to leave them alone for something better. And this is a wonderful month for self-improvement.
0: Does that work for you?
6: Okay. It definitely does. Thank you.
0: All right. Thank you very much for your call. All right. So, Kim, if somebody's listening, they want to get in touch with you, they want to talk to you privately.

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1: 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That is KimAllen.com.
0: I love that. Make sure you guys reach out to this woman. We get to talk to her once a month. Yes. And she be on point for real.
2: Thanks.
0: Y'all clap it up for psychic astrologist Kim Allen.
3: All right.
1: Thank you.
0: All right. It's Dee Dee in the morning. No one.

0: morning, it's Dee Dee in the morning. Listen, we got to get right into our hot topics, y'all. We got to get to the hot topics because Shannon Sharp is in trouble, it looks like. I don't quite know what's going on. Is this another sex scandal with Shannon Sharp, y'all?
1: Kind of, sort of, yeah.
0: Another sex scandal. Have you heard the latest? Let's get into it. Here we go.
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0: 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So before we get into anything, let's talk about what happened in Chicago. A graduate now is saying her diploma was withheld after something that went down. Take a listen.
4: Meet Tyvion Campbell.
5: I will be attending Georgia State University this fall.
4: She says she'd been telling friends, family, and even classmates for weeks that for graduation at Chicago Tech Academy High School, her exit was going to be memorable.
5: I gave many warnings. I told my friends, family, and I told my peers, my teachers. I said I'm going to do a split on stage, but no one took me serious. And everyone was shocked.
4: She followed through.
5: I did a pretty princess wave. Did I back up? And I tried to reach for my diploma, and I didn't get it. And I was confused at first. I thought they mixed up my name. And Shackleford, she told me I need to think of a way to make up for what I've done. And this was supposed to be a celebratory moment, and I made it about myself.
4: The 18-year-old says she was escorted out of the ceremony and still has not received her diploma.
5: We did receive rules, but the rules had nothing to do with what you can and cannot do while you walk across the stage.
0: Wow.
1: Dang.
0: Boy, these graduations are getting out of hand.
1: They have.
0: Whether they're fighting in the audience, the administrators are acting a fool and mad. I mean, like, what is going on?
6: I feel bad for the students sometimes when they get in trouble. But I do say this, though. If everybody is allowed to do something when you get up there, how much longer would the ceremony be?
1: That's their whole argument with everything. Yeah. I do feel like sometimes, though, these schools be kind of strict with it.
0: Right. Yeah.
1: Like, I can't do anything to celebrate this major accomplishment in my life. Like, come on now.
0: Here's my suggestion. Split it up. Stop them at when you get to M. One day you're doing everybody and you get to M and let them celebrate, and the next day M all the way down to Z. There you go.
1: Right.
0: Break it up in half, god dang it.
1: Or make it virtual or something, because
0: let
1: come
0: them
1: on
0: do
1: now.
0: Something to celebrate.
1: It just seems unfair.
6: Let them walk off and have like a celebration area over there to the left.
1: Yeah. What you should do probably is get your diploma and then celebrate. Like, just get it in your hand and then celebrate, maybe.
0: Get it in your hand or get it laminated and carry it in your wallet like our producer Breeze.
1: I guess so. Donnelly Joe.
6: I'm okay.
0: He carries his.
1: You got a meal ticket.
0: Y'all, what's going on with Shannon Sharp? What's the story?
1: Yep, so the homie Shannon Sharp basically is going viral because Tasha K is saying that she has proof that old Shannon has been sleeping with a dude.
7: Even though this is a news story, she just found the pictures. Her boyfriend's name is Royce Styles. His girlfriend gave us these photos, videos of him.

0: with Shannon, with Hollywood. So in this recording, it says, this is a screen record. She says, Hollywood, listen, I'm going to be real with you. I went through my boyfriend's phone, well, ex-boyfriend now, that I know you, him, and Shannon Sharp had been effing. Yes, Roy Styles was my boyfriend. I have all the pictures and videos. He couldn't lie because I have the receipts. I know about the videos Shannon recorded of him in y'all hotel room in Vegas. The funny thing is, I don't think you knew he had a girlfriend, but I most definitely know Shannon knew because I talked to him one day when he called Royce. I will be putting it out to the media. He played in my face. Now it's time for me to have my fun.
1: So and, now Shannon Sharp is, wait, I'm confused, what?
2: Leave Unc alone. She basically is saying that, you know, Shannon Sharp had that guy that he was sitting courtside with, right, was his stylist. Uh-huh. People were saying that they were involved in a relationship together. Mm-hmm. Well, they're now alleging that they broken up. They are no longer together. And there's another guy who basically Shannon Sharp has in his wheelhouse. He's a producer, I guess, for his podcast, mm-hmm, that he has been involved with, basically. And that is the gentleman who had a girlfriend and, you know,
1: okay,
2: she found proof that they were, like, you know, in dealings with each other.
1: No.
2: That's what the girl said to Tasha K.
1: Which, by the way, shouts out to Tasha K. Anybody see that Tasha K is getting her own TV show?
2: I did see that.
1: Yep. Tasha K is getting a TV. Yeah. The same producers who produced the Wendy Williams show.
2: Yeah.
1: Is who's going to produce Tasha K's new show.
3: Let me ask.
1: That she's getting on TV.
3: Who's the most similar person to Wendy right
1: her?
3: Now?
1: And Tasha I remember K. when she came, I told her that. That's who she, absolutely, when we did the interview with her, I kept saying, that's who she reminds me of.
2: I mean, I ain't gonna lie, I would've said you.
1: Yeah.
2: I would've said you.
1: I don't get in people's business like that, and I'm not getting ready to destroy lives.
2: I get you.
1: That's one
2: you.
1: Thing. And I'll gossip a little bit on this radio, but uh-uh. I go to a certain limit. I go, I ain't trying to get sued.
2: Yeah.
1: I ain't trying to really interfere in nobody's life. Some of this stuff is just entertainment fun for me.
2: I get that.
4: Well, Tasha K gonna have that show, but every time them first couple of checks gonna say Cardi B.
2: Shut up.
1: That's right. Right. So she
4: gotta
1: get that money to Cardi B.
3: What if she gets Cardi to come on the show?
1: That'd be great. Will y'all watch it though? Will you guys be watching
3: the whole
1: it?
3: World.
2: Yeah, I'm gonna check that out.
1: I'm waiting on it because I think that daytime television is too sterile for me.
3: Absolutely.
1: After Wendy left, most of these folks that have a talk show, it'd be sterile as hell. I'd be like, ah.
2: Yeah, it'd be stiff, don't it?
1: Ain't it? That's what I'm saying. Really so sterile, with Tasha stale. K coming, I think we'll all be watching. All right, hey, listen, there you go. Those are your hot topics. Coming up, we got $1,000 for you next. It's Dee Dee in the morning.
5: Jay White, turn me up. Miami. That's for all my scammers and my kid money.

0: All right, good morning, Didi in the morning. Looking for Trey G right now to find out what's trending.
1: Hey, so the homie Tory Lanez is trending. It looks like I didn't know you could do this. He has filed a restraining order behind bars, basically against one of the prison guards.
0: Damn.
1: He's claiming that the prison guard keeps making threats to Tory Lanez. He also is intimidating and harassing Lanez as well. He says the security guard has went so far as to move him to one of the most dangerous wards in the prison.
2: I can see that, though.
1: And, you know, after he got stabbed a couple times, he pretty much is like, you know, my safety is in question right now. So Tory Lanez is actually filing a restraining order against one of the guards. No word yet on if it actually has been approved. But
2: I can see that, though. And, you know, he has some enemies right now that have power, and they might be able to pull some strings. I'm just saying.
0: Didn't Jay-Z just talk about that on stage at the Roots?
1: Jay-Z said, don't throw me in that conversation.
2: I didn't. I said, there's powers that be.
0: Yeah. Folks in the hip-hop game blaming Jay-Z for everything.
2: Period.
0: Matter of fact, coming up, you know Jaguar Wright, she responded to Jay-Z.
1: Oh, did she?
0: Yeah, he talked about her also while he was on stage at the Roots Music concert. So we'll let you hear that on the way. Also coming up, we got $1,000 for you. Play our $1,000 mini game right now at 833. Talk to Didi.
1: That's 833-825-5233.
0: It's Didi in the morning.
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0: Good morning, Didi, in the morning, guys. Let me see. J. Cruz is here, also Trey G. But comedian JJ, if I could get his name right.
1: It's just JJ. You starting to stutter like me now.
0: Yeah, I know. It's contagious.
1: You starting to stutter like me now.
0: All right. So you telling me you have the signs of what now?
1: These are signs, man, when you know it's time for people to leave your house.
0: Okay.
1: You done wore your welcome out.
0: Okay.
1: Damn. It's just a few times. It's just signs you need to leave. When the host start cleaning up.
2: Oh, yeah.
1: When they start cleaning up the house.
0: Uh-huh.
1: Hey.
3: You said host.
1: The host of the house. Yeah, the host. Yeah, the host of the house. When they start washing dishes, you see them wiping the counter, taking out the trash. Hey, get your keys.
0: Right, right.
1: Go on, crank your car up outside. Let's go and let that thing warm up. Now, look, if somebody start turning the TV off.
0: Oh, yeah. Oh,
1: it's
0: yeah,
1: time to ride.
0: Yeah.
1: They start turning the TV off.
0: The TV go off and the music?
1: And the music. Man, come on now. It's time to go.
2: Come on.
1: Time
2: now.
1: To ride out. Now, if you see their kids in their pajamas,
2: yeah.
1: Hey, bye-bye.
2: Yeah.
0: And especially the pajamas with the feet in them.
1: Oh, my God. And then if the feet in them, you supposed to been gone.
3: Yeah, you been there too long.
1: Feet in them, that means you want them to be gone by 7.
2: Thanks.
1: Again, these are just some signs. It's time for you to leave. All right. When somebody start mentioning what time they got to get up in the morning.
0: Uh-huh.
1: Boy,
0: oh, yeah.
1: You know, I got a long day tomorrow.
2: Right.
1: Some folks still don't. Well, let me finish this hand of spades. No, damn it.
2: Spades. Come on now.
1: It's time to ride out. Hey, when you see somebody put their bonnet on or their house shoes,
0: uh-huh.
2: Yeah.
1: Hey, man, go on home.
0: Get out of there.
1: Go on, get out of there, man. Hey, look, if the dog falls asleep.
2: Yes.
1: If the dog falls asleep, man, you supposed to been gone. Because
2: right.
1: The dog got the most energy of all the people in the house. If the dog tired.
2: Yeah.
1: Now, if the dog on his back and all his legs up. Man, if you don't get the hell up,
2: that's real.
1: He's dead. Damn, don't say that.
0: Kill that thing. Yeah, you talking about he laying on his back with all his legs up. He ain't sleep, he's dead.
1: He's dead.
0: You really overstayed your welcome.
1: What's going to happen? Again, these are just signs you need to leave. If they start checking their phone every 30 seconds.
0: Yeah.
1: Every 30 now. You know that's one of the biggest hints of all time,
2: especially,
1: right there.
2: Especially if they're not scrolling on Instagram. They just literally just opening it and closing it. They checking the time.
3: I'm going to remind you how early I got to get up. Man, I got to get up at 3:30.
2: Facts.
1: If you hear somebody in the house say, well.
2: Yeah. Yeah.
1: Well.
2: 100%.
1: It's time to get on up.
2: Yeah.
1: It's time to get on up at the house. Look, if the person who house you at, if they get up first and walk toward the front door.
0: Yeah, oh, God. It's time to go. And then just stand by it.
1: And just stand by it. Yeah. It's time to ride.
0: And listen, if I walk out there and I'm brushing my teeth, if I walk out in the living room, I'm brushing my teeth, it's time for you to
1: for
0: go.
1: For real.
0: Yeah.
1: How about, here's another one. This will really let you know it's time to go. Mm. If they went in their room and came back yet.
0: Now, that's what I'm doing. I'll fall asleep on y'all in a minute.
1: Somebody come back in there. You know Dee Dee already in the bed.
2: Oh, girl, let's go then.
0: This is when you also know you overstay your welcome. If somebody comes out and goes, you want to play? You want to play before you go?
1: Right.
0: If you just volunteer the plate to the person,
1: come on now.
0: It's time to go.
1: It's time to go. If you see somebody in there yawning by 17 times, come on now. If somebody get up and just stretch a little bit, hey, man, go on home.
0: Or if you just lay on the couch, if they lay all the way down on the couch, it's time to go.
1: Oh, yeah. Hell yeah. Yeah. If you hear somebody holler this, you order your lift yet?
2: Yeah.
1: You order your lift yet? Hey, that's a big hint right there.
2: They got the same energy as, what you finna do?
1: Yeah.
2: It's that same energy. What you finna do?
1: And somebody say, you say you were going to stop somewhere before you go home.
2: Right. Reminding you
1: what you got to do. Remind you of what you...
0: Can you drop so-and-so off?
1: Oh, my God.
0: I swear you said...

0: far you mean?
1: They'd be like, hey, which way you say you were going? Let James get in the car with
0: you. Yeah, yeah.
1: Let James get in the car with you.
0: Yes.
2: James needs to leave.
1: He needs to leave. Yeah. Again, people, these are just some signs. It's time for you to leave.
0: I like it. Thank you very much, JJ. All right, it's Dee Dee in the morning.
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Don't laugh. 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

0: Good morning. It's Dee Dee. In the morning, we're going to play our $1,000 minute game. Got us a contestant standing by. They say this, you guys, according to this, they said 40% of adults, mostly women, say this is the most stressful thing to do when shopping during the summertime. What is it?
1: Is taking your mate with you.
0: No.
2: No. Finding exactly what you're looking for.
0: No.
3: Hmm. Trying on clothes? Like
0: clothes.
3: Trying on bras?
0: No, about that.
1: Finding something that fits?
2: Finding your size.
0: No. Hey, I just went through a couple of weeks ago. I just went through this. They said in a travel survey,
3: bathing suits.
0: Almost 40% of adults, mostly women, say swimsuit shopping is the most stressful thing about summer and going on vacation. You ain't lying. For
1: you
0: me,
1: try it on.
0: You got to. No, it's not even for me. It's finding the right one that accentuates your body perfectly, or that you think. But the other one for me is that I am large breasted. And trying to find a bathing suit for large-breasted women that doesn't look like a granny's outfit.
1: Right, like a big onesie like, or something,
0: I mean, look, if you ain't got none, it's so easy to find a swimsuit. If you ain't got no breasts, it is easiest thing to find.
1: Or just small breasts.
0: Or small breasts. So easy, and it makes me so mad. But when you have big ones, and if you're bigger than a double D, get out of here.
1: Not a triple.
0: Your outfit, your suit's going to look like grandmama.
2: Is it such thing as getting a swimsuit altered?
0: Maybe you can. Maybe I should do that. Maybe I'm to start doing that.
3: Well, I'm going to tell you this, ladies. If y'all need somebody to go with you to do the swimsuit shopping, you know what I'm saying? Especially if you got a... You know, the bigger chest.
2: Right.
3: Just let me know.
2: Yeah.
3: I'm for
0: and
3: y'all.
0: Then they got the nerve now to be having them cut all the way up to the navel almost. And you'd be like, hold on.
1: I ain't that old.
3: I like all it. Go ahead, DM me if you need some help.
4: Time to boss
1: this
4: up
1: guy.
4: With you got the answers.
1: I'll meet you at Target.
4: $1,000 all for you with the $1,000 mini game. Exclusively on
0: I'd be glad when they come out with a bathing suit to go all the way down to the ankles. I'd be like, okay, I like this one. And it cover up.
1: Hey, that's scuba gear. That's called scuba gear.
3: That's,
1: right.
3: That's a onesie.
0: Y'all gonna see me at the pool in a scuba outfit.
1: In a scuba outfit.
0: What you got that on for, cuz?
3: Why you don't get your little cover up, like a little sheer cover
0: I've done
3: thing.
0: That too. She's done.
3: Be done with it. Y'all overcomplicate stuff. It might be so difficult.
0: Nah, but my the breast part is mine. I mean, them things be out. You be like, I ain't trying to show you everything.
1: I know.
3: We want to see it.
1: They're so big.
2: I'm curious. Who started where you can go on an island or go overseas and you just put on a two-piece regardless of what you look like? Who invented that? Who said, you know what, just show it off? Some of y'all be having autopsy bodies.
0: All right. What's an autopsy?
3: Oh, Lord.
1: That's my question. I love that.
0: You mean an autopsy body?
2: The same thing, but you knew what the hell I was talking about.
1: Absolutely.
0: Hey, good morning. Who is this? Is this Carolyn?
5: Yes, this is Carolyn. Good morning, y'all.
0: Carolyn.
1: I like that energy.
0: Carolyn, let me ask you a question. You know, vacation. Is it hard for you to go on vacation finding a swimsuit?
5: No, not really.
0: Oh, really? You know, what do you wear? Do you wear a onesie or a two-piece when you go on vacation?
5: I wear a onesie. I'm not doing a two-piece right now.
0: Oh, really? Why not?
5: A little self-conscious about, you know, my body right now, but I'm getting there. I'm coming up. So maybe later on.
2: Well, let me ask you, because when you go overseas or go on an island, you're supposed to be able to get a pass. And you
0: wear
2: can
0: whatever
2: just,
0: you want.
2: Well, you wear whatever you want. You see it when you go over there, right?
5: Yeah.
2: But you just can't do that?
5: No, not yet.
2: He said,
5: I'll get there, though. There
2: you go.
0: It's okay, Carolyn. Let's just do this. Let's get you some cash right now. Here we go. Let's spin the wheel.
4: DJ.
6: J. Cruz. JJ from the SIP.
4: Trey G.
6: JJ from the SIP. $20 bonus.
2: Hey, we got Carolyn. We gave you a $20 extra right here, but I don't think you're gonna need it because you're going to get this $1,000.
5: That's right. Let's get this.
2: Let's get this money. Now, look, if you don't know the answer, please say pass. If we got time, trust me, we're gonna come back to it. All right?
5: Sounds good.
2: Let's get this early morning money. Here we go. Would you rather go on a vacation alone or with a group?
5: Alone.
2: Okay. Where would you go on your dream vacation?
5: Italy.
2: Okay, Questlove is a member of which band?

0: The Root.
1: There you go. Which 90s sitcom is getting a sequel on Netflix?
0: Cosby Show, Growing Pains, different shows. Living Single.
1: Yeah. Okay. Which cup is centered around sports?
2: The World Cup.
1: The World Cup, yeah.
3: What sport?
0: Oh, soccer.
1: There it is. How old is single Jennifer Hudson?
0: 31, 32, 33, 34, 35.
1: What was the third question I asked you? Number three. There you go. Which HBCU school did I graduate from?
0: Oh, my goodness.
1: Mr. Dyer. What does TSA stand for?
2: I only got to eight. All righty. 1, 2, 3, 4, 5.
1: Yeah.
2: 5 out of 8.
1: Yeah.
2: All right. 5 out of 8. What you missed was this one. Which 90s sitcom is getting a sequel on Netflix? I was like, you're close, but you said Cosby Show because he did something with A Different World.
1: It's A Different World.
2: Yep. How old is singer Jennifer Hudson? She's 44. And what HBCU did J.J. Williamson graduate from? Alcorn State University. You ended up with 5 out of 8. You're going to get $10 every correct answer. Surely. We add up as $50. Plus, you got an extra $20. That's $70 coming to you.
0: Thank you.
2: $70. Do me a favor, Carolyn. Tell everybody the show that gave you a shot at $1,000.
0: Dee Dee in the morning.
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4: Good Tuesday morning. I'm Tatiana Cash with WTOL 11 News. Ohio Governor Mike DeWine is touting a major economic boost for Northwest Ohio this morning. We told you back in April about a big manufacturing company coming to Rossford. We now know the manufacturer is auto supplier OP Mobility Exterior USA. The development is expected to create more than 500 full-time jobs and generate up to $40 million in new annual payroll by 2030. City leaders say the project could help strengthen the local economy for years to come. And it's finally here. Toledo pools and splash pads are now open for the summer. You'll be able to use them from 1 to 6 Monday through Friday and noon to 6 Saturday and Sunday. The deep well over at Willie's Pools is undergoing repairs, so it will not be open just yet. Admission for all is $1 for those 12 and younger, and it's $2 for 13 and older. This is Tatiana Cash with WTOL 11 News.
5: Here's your WTOL 11 weather forecast for this morning. Temperatures will be gradually warming out of the 50s up into the middle 70s. Plenty of sunshine will be around for today. UV index will be high, so make sure you're wearing plenty of sunscreen if you're heading on out. We will notice a bit of a lake breeze with breezy conditions up to 15 miles an hour. We'll hold on to that warmer trend heading into Wednesday as we return back to the 80s. For WTOL 11, I'm meteorologist Davis Wells.
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11: 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I'm 40.

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1: Where you at?
0: At the house with it, watching Santa's.
1: Who you with?
0: On the couch with my favorite Santa. I was about to, but you convinced us. Should I decorate her walls or log off to Pinterest? Never too late to meditate on emotional attachments. Even if I

0: Good morning. 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I sure hope you're enjoying your day. Listen, I saw a list, you guys, of something, and I wanted to bring it in, and I wanted to see if y'all thought it was on point. It was a list about, like, when you're broke, okay. Right? When you kind of broke and you in between payday or whatever.
1: Yeah. So you mean, like, yesterday?
0: Okay. Thank you, Trey.
1: Yeah, today.
0: Today.
1: Yeah, I got you.
0: When you broke in between and you got to have a meal, you know.

0: You need a meal, a broke meal.
1: Okay.
0: So mine is Top Ramen. Top Ramen to me is a struggle meal. Y'all know that. Them things you get about five, you used to get like five for a dollar.
1: The Roman noodles.
0: Yes.
1: Yeah, the Roman noodle packets. They come in clutch.
0: How y'all call them Roman and I call them ramen?
1: It's just cuz.
2: Just cuz.
0: Right there, no O in there.
1: You try to play like you highfalutin, but you know.
0: Oh, man. They said highfalutin. I ain't heard that since my mama. My mama used to say that to me when I was nine with your highfalutin ass.
1: With your
0: Mama, I'm nine. Okay.
1: You try to play like
0: JJ,
1: you fancy.
0: JJ, come on.
2: Broke meal sometime, man. You know, I give me one slice of ham, man, and throw that thing in between some bread.
0: Mm-hmm.
2: You have sometime I run out of vegetables and still have some chicken left. I pick the chicken off and put that on a piece of bread with some hot sauce and meat and lay down.
0: And put some chips inside of it.
2: And smash that thing down.
0: I'm going to tell you the best chips inside of a sandwich. The best chip to me when you do that.
1: I know where you going.
0: Fritos.
2: Oh, damn.
0: Fritos to me.
2: It be so good, you ain't going to get a napkin.
0: And then some of the chips fall out.
2: I follow you. Just rub your pants real quick, and then hang them up.
0: Shut up. He said, "Rub your pants."
2: Yes.
0: All right. Here are some of the meals they say when you're in between and your finances are a little messed up.
2: Yeah.
0: They said coming in at number 10, y'all, the peanut butter and jelly sandwich.
2: Oh, no.
0: Is that a nice struggle meal?
2: Oh, yeah, that's struggle. Yeah,
1: no, sorry, I can't stand peanut
0: Me
1: butter.
0: Either.
1: I can't stand
0: I can't stand a peanut butter and jelly sandwich anymore.
2: Really?
0: I ate too many of them as a kid, and then I remember one time the lady, I told y'all, we were kids, we lived on military base, and the lady next door to us was really, really nasty.
2: Yo.
0: She had roaches real bad. She was nasty. Like, when the woman moved out of her house, they put a big plastic over her house. They had to quarantine it. Ooh. That's how nasty she was.
2: Oh, wow.
0: And so one time, we used to eat a peanut butter and jelly. I swear there was a roach in the jelly when I came home.
1: I was about to say, this seed in my preserve is moving.
0: And ever since then, so I can't eat it.
1: Hell no.
0: And you right.
1: That ain't no damn seed.
2: Yeah.
0: And ever since then, it tore me. I can't do peanut butter and jelly at all. Yeah. Okay, here's another. They said Spam. Fried. There is a struggle meal.
2: Mm-hmm.
0: Spam fried.
2: Yeah, for sure.
0: I hated Spam as a kid.
2: Really?
0: Hated.
2: No, Spam was hidden.
1: Spam was good.
0: Here's another one. They say Hamburger Helper. That's a struggle meal.
2: Oh my God. And you, 9 times out of 10, you might have a little leftover. There ain't nobody over there.
0: Which one y'all like? Which Hamburger Helper? Is it the hamburger one?
3: Hamburger.
2: Yeah. Oh, yeah.
1: That taco was not bad either, though. It's
0: is it?
1: Taco flavoring or something like that. Yeah, that ain't bad.
0: The last time I had Hamburger Helper, though, mine, I think it was in the cupboard, too. Like, tastes like cupboard.
1: See,
0: y'all ever taste something you know has been in there too long?
1: Tastes like box.
0: Yes.
1: Tastes like box. Yep. Yeah. You can't underdo the noodles in Hamburger Helper neither. Nope. You got to make sure you boil them just right.
0: Damn.
1: Because if they hard, it's going to make the whole meal throw
0: That's
1: off.
0: True too. Mm-mm. That's true.
2: Damn,
0: too.
2: Damn, you got to throw them out.
0: Okay. Here's another one. They said this was mine as a kid when you were struggling. Man, toast with some butter, and then you put some cinnamon and sugar on it. You make some cinnamon. Y'all ever had sugar toast, cinnamon toast?
1: Nah.
0: Y'all ain't never done that.
1: Nah. You too deep in them trenches.
0: You lying. Y'all ain't never done that. You put a bunch of butter on it in the oven and put some cinnamon and sugar, and oh, my God. You think you got a honey bun at home.
1: Really?
0: I can't believe y'all ain't never done. Okay. Here's another one. They said tuna sandwich.
2: Tuna sandwich? Yeah, I do that. I throw some hot sauce on that.
0: Do you?
2: Yeah.
0: What you put in your tuna? How you do yours? You put a lot of, I can't stand a lot of mustard in it.
2: I don't put a lot of mustard, but mustard and some of that
0: sandwich
2: sweet relish.
0: Sweet relish. Sweet relish.
2: Bye-bye.
1: Ooh, I know y'all breath be humming.
0: You don't eat tuna?
1: No. Tuna fish is nasty. I like chicken salad, though.
2: Oh, I go get a big cup of that.
1: Yeah, chicken salad, good.
2: Yeah,
1: tuna fish
2: is good.
1: Ugh.
0: All right. Another one they say, struggle meal. This one here is legendary.
1: Come on.
0: Cereal. Because you eat that in the morning, at night.
1: For lunch. It'd be an appetizer, dessert.
2: Yeah.
1: Main course.
2: Breakfast.
1: Yes, it does.
2: I'm talking about, yeah, little snack. You don't even care if you run out of milk. Let me get that little cone of milk and throw some water on this thing, man.
0: Y'all want to hear? And then the other one they said is the number one, honestly, spaghetti.
2: Oh, yeah.
0: Say, guess what? Spaghetti lasts a whole week. You make a good old big pot of spaghetti.
2: Spaghetti, yes.
0: You eating for about 4 days.
1: Yeah, big facts. Yeah. At least.
2: And that's 3 times a day.
0: And, man, don't make a sandwich out of this. My brother used to make a sandwich out of the spaghetti. I used to be like, how you making a sandwich out of pasta? Like, wait, what?
1: Put it in some bread.
0: Yeah.
2: I'm a survivor.
1: I'm surprised you didn't say this with Aditi. Hot lane sandwich.
0: Oh, I love a hot lane sandwich.
1: Especially when you fry it a little bit, then you cut it off. Oh, my God. It's burnt on the edges, too.
2: I like when mine busts on this home. Look, I sit right there and watch it.
0: And it
2: pop. Then you flip it over. Come on, man.
0: He said, I like with my butt. All right. There goes your struggle meals, everybody.
2: Be grease airway.
0: All right. It's Dee Dee in the morning.
3: Tell me a little bit.

0: All righty. Good morning. It's Dee Dee in the morning. Let's get right into our hot topics. Because it looks like somebody has responded to Jay-Z. You know, Jay-Z was on stage talking about everybody over the weekend, right?
1: Yeah.
0: Well, he said something about Jaguar, right?
2: He did.
0: Huh. She heard about it, and she responded. We got to let you hear it. Here we go.
3: Hot topics.
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0: 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All right, you guys, I don't know if you saw this, but they said there was a, and this is horrible, out of Bryan, Texas, a softball team banned after making monkey noises at an opposing pitcher.
5: During a May 9th matchup between Texas Charm and the Texas Terminators, Heather Lee, the mother of the Terminators pitcher, says her daughter was harassed in the second inning.
6: And it carried on through the entire rest of the game. My husband, who is in the dugout, we are not talking at the moment. He texts me and he's like, are they doing what I think they're doing?
7: What was happening on the field to resolve this or to make it stop?
6: Oh, nothing.
5: Head coach Louis Mata says he heard the monkey sounds too and took his concerns to the umpire.
8: He elected to not get involved and told us that unless the opposing team is verbally saying derogatory terms to any of our players, that he's not going to do anything about it.
5: South Texas State Director Shannon Gonzalez responded in a statement saying the team Texas Charm is banned from playing in USSSA tournaments.
9: And so should that referee who did nothing about
1: it. The umpire, yeah.
9: Yeah, the umpire. Oh, well, if they're not saying any words, those

0: Those are words.
1: Yeah.
0: Those are actions. You know what they're doing.
1: Yeah.
0: Fire him too.
1: Didn't they say that's really big overseas too with soccer? Yes. Have y'all heard about that? Where the soccer players that are playing overseas and in Europe and stuff like that, they'll do that. They were throwing bananas and things like that at some of the black players.
2: There was a streamer by the name of Osho Speed that had went over to one of those like soccer events overseas, and it was a bunch of like stuff being thrown and names being called, all type of
1: stuff. It's horrible, y'all. Yeah, isn't this horrible? All type of stuff. That's horrible, but these are kids, y'all. Yeah. These are kids.
2: And I've heard of pitchers being like razzed, you know, while they on the mound. Like they'll like make noises or they'll like, hey, swing better, you know what I'm saying? Yeah, stuff like that. But nothing like monkey noises. That's crossing the
1: circle.
2: By the way,
1: it's a little biracial girl. She's only 13 years old, they said.
3: Right.
1: 13 years old. Yeah. Hey, the other thing we got to talk about, Ice Cube, I guess. What did he say about Jay-Z?
0: Yeah, so he was asked about Jay-Z's and the Roots picnic and his freestyle and what he thought as a rapper, as an OG himself, what he thought about Jay-Z as an OG making that statement.
4: Yeah, I saw pieces of it. I don't know if I saw it all, but I think I saw, I guess, the pieces that's circulating the most. Whenever one of the greats step out, people gonna definitely give it a ear and give it a listen. And, you know, then it goes to the fans. You know, some people love it. You know, some people don't. But it don't matter. You know, what matters is he got it off his chest, said what he wanted to say and needed to say. He had the mic and did it the way he wanted to do it. So after that, everything else is noise.
2: Damn. Ice Cube done cooled out a lot. That wasn't a no Vaseline Ice Cube.
3: Yeah, for real.
2: Well, he
3: done
2: chilled. He got grandkids. Ice Cube got grandkids. I think so.
1: I think he does.
3: Yeah, he got grandkids. Yeah.
2: He talking like somebody granddaddy.
3: He sounded like he was holding one then.
1: Shoot. Not on his hip.
3: On his hip.
1: We interviewed him last year. I was like.
3: He would change the diaper when he said that.
2: Shut up. That's that Are We There Yet Ice Cube.
3: Yeah, for real. Boy. Yeah, that ain't straight out of Compton.
1: So everybody has something to say about Jay-Z, right? You know, we saw him perform and all the things he said about people.
3: Yeah.
1: I heard Jaguar Wright. She said something.
2: She did. Yeah, Jaguar Wright. She's online now kind of responding back to old Jay-Z after the Roots Picnic performance. And she's using one of his songs kind of against him.
5: What the hell are you waiting for? Your downfall.
2: That's a clever switch up. That's a clever switch up.
1: Wait a minute. Right. No, Jaguar Wright did.
3: Well, she said she waiting on your downfall.
1: One more time.
5: What the hell are you waiting for? Your downfall.
3: No, that was funny, though.
1: That girl's still trolling.
2: Yeah. And I ain't heard from her in a while, neither.
1: I know it.
2: The internet was saying that, too. She been in my ear a little bit.
1: Oh, man. No, Jaguar Wright's like, I'm not scared.
3: Yeah.
1: She ain't scared of him, huh?
3: No.
2: I guess not. Didn't they send a cease and desist to her?
1: I thought so.
3: But she said she waiting on Jay-Z downfall. You gonna be waiting.
2: It seems like you're gonna be waiting.
1: By the way, shout out to Jay-Z and the Hair Eyes. I told you guys yesterday that Sacred had put Jay-Z up using their detangler spray.
3: Right.
1: You know they said it took 4 days to take his hair down?
2: Yeah, they took
1: 4 days.
2: Yeah, one of the stylists. Uh-huh. I think it was like 2 stylists that was working on his head is what they were saying, too.
1: That man sat there all day, went to sleep, woke up again. That's a long-ass time.
3: Do y'all think he should keep it like this? I think he should keep that at least rock it for a little while.
1: I like this.
0: Will that work?
3: Especially if you finna drop an album or you finna start rapping again, keep that look.
1: I
3: like it.
0: It's how you reinvent yourself.
1: Yeah. Right. I like it. All right, listen, coming up, we're going to shut the show down next. It's Dee Dee in the Morning.
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0: All right, listen, we are done. The show's over. What did we learn today? JJ, anything you remember?
1: Absolutely, man. I learned that Shannon Sharpe is back in the news again. Yeah. We don't know which way he really go, but he's out there.
0: Another sex scandal. Yeah. All right, what about you, Jay Cruz?
2: Ice Cube reacted to Jay-Z's Roots Picnic freestyle. He said, you know, he's a GOAT. He's one of the greats, and when he raps, people listen.
0: All right, what about you over there, Trey?
3: Oh, we learned that Charleston White, he was actually reacting to the whole Diddy Daphne Joy sex tape, and he pretty much said, 50, you gonna have to hold this L, because Diddy had your girl around that room like a ping pong ball.
0: Yeah. Yep. Some other stuff we found out, Tasha K got a brand new TV show coming out, done by the same people who produced the Wendy Williams TV show.
3: Yep.
0: We also found out that Tory Lanez has filed a restraining order against a security guard behind bars. That's crazy. And Russell Wilson is going to CBS to become a commentator.
3: Yeah.
0: Yep.
1: I like sports.
0: So we found out all about that. Tomorrow on the show, get ready. You're going to find out a whole lot of stuff. We got hot topics. We got laughs, jokes, more, money, everything.
1: Everything.
0: Make sure you meet us right back here on DD in the morning.
4: WJZE, Oak Harbor.

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Fast forward 2024, you got the same agenda. You run to Atlanta when you need a check balance. Let me break it down for you, this the real challenge. You caught Future when you didn't see the club. Hey, what? Lil Baby help you get your lingo up. What? 21.

0: big one. I want the big one.
1: Big Jewel, you ever had to block somebody on your phone?
2: I had to block my damn husband. He called me 20, 30 times and he locked up. Hey,
1: yo.
2: Dude, I work. Get that off my phone.
1: Wait a minute. How long have y'all been married and how long has he been locked up?
3: Wait a minute.
2: He's been locked up for like 20 years and we've been married for 3.
3: What?
1: How does that work?
4: So you block him every what? Day?
2: Calling somebody 30 times, Kyle, really.
3: But you, okay.
1: You married somebody you that was in jail 17 years.
4: Recently.
3: So you so he was in jail when you married him?
2: Yeah, he was.
3: How was the honeymoon?
2: Fine. I went to Bermuda by my damn
4: I know that's right. Why he trying to be funny. Alton ain't never even been to Bermuda.
1: Make sure you wake up every morning because you don't want to miss anything on the Morning Hustle.

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3: Whoa, whoa, whoa, whoa, whoa.
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2: 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Y'all know we love that laughter, and that's the best medicine. 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

0: 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Yo, you at the table with your favorite Mexican. It's a beautiful day in the 419, and I got a major shout-out to all the 2026 graduates. You did it, and you're on to the next chapter of your life. 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Y'all did it, and I'm proud of y'all. Your parents are proud of y'all. Now keep it moving. All right, we're going to hit up this hotline right now for some graduate shout-outs. Where they at? 419-244-3973. 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
1: Big Jewel. You ever had to block somebody on your phone?
2: Hell yeah. I had to block my damn husband. He called me 20, 30 times and he locked up. Hey,
1: yo.
2: Dude, I work. Get that off my phone.
1: Wait a minute. How long have y'all been married and how long has he been locked up?
0: Wait a minute.
2: He's been locked up for like 20 years and we've been married for 3.
1: What? How does that work?
3: So you block him every day?
2: Call somebody 30 times, Kyle, really.
1: But you married somebody you that was in jail 17 years.
3: Recently.
4: So you so he was in jail when you married him?
2: Yeah, he was.
4: How was the honeymoon?
2: Fine. I went to
3: Venice
2: by my
3: dad. I know, that's right. Why he trying to be funny. Alton ain't never even been to Bermuda.
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We got a trending topic. Waka Flocka just celebrated his big 40th birthday, but that's not what's trending. It's what he announced at the party that's trending. Here you go. Y'all ready? He announced he's expecting his first child at the age

0: 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That's what's up, man. 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Now we're going to hit up the hotline. 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
1: It's Taco Tuesday. I know you're ready for a good laugh. Me, on the other hand, I'm ready for some tacos. Who's bringing them? Stay tuned for that Mexican word of the day in a bit. Right now, we got Leon Thomas with Mud on Hot 973. Let's go.

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1: 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Yo, you at the table with your favorite Mexican Saint Dave. Who's ready for a good laugh? Let's see what Pedro talking about today. What's cracking, bro?
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1: 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Hope y'all enjoy it. 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

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Yo, welcome to the table with your favorite Mexican. We got a trending topic. Waka Flocka just celebrated his big 40th birthday, but that's not what's trending. It's what he announced at the party that's trending. Here you go. Y'all ready? He announced he's expecting his first child at the age of 40. That's what's up, man. Salute to Waka Flocka being careful out there, choosing wisely, hopefully, right? Saw that, had to bring it to the table. Now we're going to hit up the hotline. 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
1: What's up, big dog?
0: 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Yeah. Blazing hip hop and R&B.
1: Like, whoa. Yeah. Whoa.

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Rena engaged scientists. Congratulations. Up next, we got number 3 on the countdown, Should Never by Kalani on Hot 97.3. Let's go.

0: Yo, we got another 2026 graduations. Congratulations going out to Abel Ramos III. That's from your pops, Abel Jr. Up next, number 2 on the countdown, adding my little Wayne on High 973.
1: And what right here?

Hold up. Don't laugh. You can, I'm recording. I can hear you.

I'm addicted to you, you're restricted to me. That's what this did to you. See, you're a killer to me, and I'm a victim to you. See, you got feelings for me, but I got symptoms for you and ass.

Yo, we got a big congratulations shout out to the class of 2026 from Defiance High School. That's from Dreya Romero up next. Number one in the countdown, Gold Flitters by Baby Keem on Hot 973. Let's go.

0: Big Jewel, you ever had to block somebody on your phone?
1: Yeah, I had to block my damn husband. He called me 20, 30 times, and he locked up.
0: Yo.
1: Hey, I work. Get that off my phone.
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2: Wait a minute.
1: He's been locked up for, like, 20 years, and we've been married for 3.
2: What?
0: How does that work?
4: So you block him every what? 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
2: But you,
0: you married somebody you that was in jail 17 years.
4: Recently.
2: So you met. So he was in jail when you married him.
1: Yeah, he was.
2: How was the honeymoon?
1: Fine. I went to Bermuda by my
4: dad. I know that's right. Why he trying to be funny? Alton ain't never even been to Bermuda.
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0: 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Yo, you at the table with your favorite Mexican now since Big Meech came home. He been making his rounds with radio interviews, podcast interviews, live streams, all that. And his latest live stream was with Adrian Broner and Dean the Great, and he dropped some serious knowledge. He revealed the most cash he ever had on hand at one time. Can you make a guess? It was $400 to $500 million in cash. That's right. But instead of sitting on it, he says you count it and get it as far away from you as possible. He explained he reinvested into himself to maintain the fortune. What y'all think about that? What you doing if you sitting on $400 or $500 million cash? That's some hot money, though. 419-244-3973. We're bringing it to the table on Hot 973. Let's go.
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Oh, yes, that Taco Tuesday drive at 5. Who's ready for a good laugh? Because Pedro's pulling up with that Mexican word of the day. Right now, we're going to turn him to Who the F Is You by J. Cole on Honda 73.

Come view the style of the unibrow unibomber, who maneuver through the drama with the suit of armor. 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First the hooting hollering and then the shooting starter.

0: 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Yo, you at the table with your favorite Mexican, St. Dave. Who's ready for a good laugh? Let's see what Pedro talking about today. What's cracking, bruh?
1: Hola, ¿qué pasa, St. Dave? Hello, everybody. My name is Pedro de la Pacas. I'm here for the Mexican word of the day. Today's word is nacho. Hey, St. Dave, man, we got this new guy at work. He keeps calling off, and sometimes he just don't call or come. 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
0: Man, Pedro, you a fool. That was hilarious. Hope y'all enjoyed it. Keep it locked to Hot 97.3. Let's go.
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0: Toledo's blazing hip hop and R&B hot 973. Yo, we turned all the way up for Taco Tuesday at the table. It's beautiful outside. Now, I know a lot of y'all going to try to hit a patio for some tacos and margaritas, man. Ain't nothing wrong with it. But please, party responsibly. Don't drink or drive. Don't let your friends drink or drive. On that note, before I get out of here, let me say mucho gracias. Thank you very much, everybody. Tapped in, tuned in, stream live for the one time. I appreciate you. We back at it mañana, hump day. Don't miss it. 2 to 6. And up next, we got an all new phone check right here on Hot 973. Let's go.
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4: Hello.
5: Hi, can I speak to DJ, please?
4: This is me.
5: Hi, this is Angelique Watkins calling in regards to my daughter's 16th birthday that you DJed at.
4: Oh, yeah, yeah. How are you?
5: How are you?
4: I'm good. How are you?
5: Doing good. I want to talk to you about something that concerns me.
4: What's up?
5: Okay. I kind of go through my daughter's social media, and I know that you befriended her on Instagram.
4: Yeah, she actually just followed me recently right after the party. She tagged me in a photo that we took there. Yeah.
5: Okay, you know she's 16 years old, correct?
4: Yeah, I do. I kind of just followed her back because she was very supportive, and she took a picture with me and stuff.
5: Supportive of what?
4: Supportive in my, like, career in, like, DJing and music, and when I was DJing for the party for her, you know what I mean?
5: Okay, but why are you liking photos of her in bathing suits?
4: I mean, you know, I just wanted to show her support back, you know?
5: Okay, you see how that's kind of a red flag on my side as a parent?
4: I just supporting her.
5: Okay, I'm going to tell you one thing, and I want you to listen good.
4: Yeah.
5: I want you to unfriend her and unfollow her on Instagram. And don't follow her again.
4: Okay.
5: How old are you? How old are you?
4: I'm 22 years old.
5: 22 years old, liking up on Instagram for a 16-year-old.
4: I'm really sorry. I didn't mean to come off like this at all. I mean, I just was trying to just support her back.
5: My goodness.
4: She always likes all my photos. And
5: first it's a like, and then it's a date to Red Lobster. That's what it leads to.
4: No, not at all. I'm really sorry. I did not mean to come off this way at all. Like, it just got to a point where I was just trying to support her back and help me.
5: I don't want to hear this support word again. You ain't supporting nothing.
4: I'm really sorry, honestly.
5: Apologize to me right now.
4: I'm really sorry.
5: Repeat after me. Listen. Repeat after me. I, DJ. We'll never contact a 16-year-old on Instagram again.
4: We'll never contact the 16-year-old on Instagram ever again.
5: Or I will feel the wrath.
4: I'm sorry. I'm honestly sorry.
5: Okay. Well, with that being said, I will let you know that you have been phone checked.
4: Are you serious? Oh, my God.
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1: Hell yeah, I had to block my damn husband. He called me 20, 30 times and he locked up. Hey,
0: yo,
1: dude, I work. 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
8: I heard what you said through the grapevine. 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